to the sun up. Wish a nigga would run up. That was our mentality. Scared of being a casualty made us lose insanity. Being ruined by vanity. Tell me where to go when your heart ain't in it no more. And that's all I know. Holding on to my soul. Taught to stand tall, never fold. 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

0: Because it helps me make music.
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0: Blunted on a map, Alley Cat, Big Galac. 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
1: If you become a pothead, you have the time of your life.
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3: What would I do if someone offered me these drugs? I'd tell them to take a hike.
4: Chill, man.

Must have had the cops in their pocket. Hydro jars, 50 pop, line out the daughter's back when we had the nerve to call brickweed chocolate. Stacy said his sister's boyfriend had the new hot shit. Gave me the plug like a stock tip. I found religion, I'm a prophet. Loved that girl, but knew we wouldn't work like Harden on the Rockets. Clouds cleared. I'm looking at the city like jihadis in a cockpit. Prices so fucking high, I had to do them dirty just to make a profit. Splits like Spotify numbers. A whole lot of grain, just me and the punter. Down for the team, saying all the right things, but feeling like Harden on the Thunder. We was raised on Paracord, straight to four. By the grace of God, everybody else got caught. We was raised on Paracord, scraped and fought. By the grace of God, everybody else got caught. We was raised on Paracord, scraped and fought. By the grace of God, everybody else got caught. We was raised on Paracord, scraped and fought. By the grace of God. In DC, they call me New York. I didn't correct it. Brother started on that Malachi Z. I said I eat pork, and besides, I don't respect it. You out

The most blunted in this whole shit. Got the universe in a roach clip. If life is a joint, you better smoke it. 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Checking your

the pitch and spit raps and sonar. So far, MCs come like roach card. 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Type glum, half these cats are plants like Trigun. 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Smack

0: Flirting on a map, Alley Cat, Big Galact. Both
1: if you become a pothead, you have the time of your life.
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3: 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I'd tell them to take a hike.
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1: Because it helps me make music.
0: And that's like something to do.
1: And that's like something to do.
0: And I'm too high to eat food.
1: And I'm too high to eat food.
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0: Nah, I'm not really an ad-lib person like that.
1: You know that's what they're doing. 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And 10 years after, they got diabetes.

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Thomas Van Leek was really Kid Durango.

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My kicks

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4: I'd tell them to take a hike.

you of goodness and warmth, poetry and truth, spirit and life. Booba flowing with the wind, bright multicolored gaily wrapped about your head. You are tradition and meaning living. And I love you so completely, so complete, knowing no bounds to you. You are boundless like a black mother's love, walking and taking on human form. Me thinking that because of who you are, who, what you are now, that if you were a poet, you would write us a new world full of hope and promise. Oh, if you, black woman mind, were a builder, your hands would fashion it for us as perfectly as your cornrows, and it would run on sunlight, fresh, clear, warm, and your children would be its fruit. Yeah, if you were a dancer,

If you were a singer, your voice would equal Gene Kahn's or Nina Simone. Your truth being highly pierced, organic, soothing, deep brown, steady like the earth. Your lyrics would be black jewels, your rhythms being movement and song. Yeah, if you, black woman mind, were a bird, you would be a phoenix, legendary. There would be no limits to your flight. Your soul wearing eagle's wings, being continually reborn in a rainbow's fiery light. Oh, but it is enough, more than enough, that can often be hoped for, that you are a good woman.

The beating, while we live, is constant. That bleeding flesh within the chest, how long will it continue? A heart stops, another starts. It beats and bleeds within the chest. It whispers, it speaks the truth. Listen, the soul, sometimes staggering under life's challenge, is straining every unseen fiber. Then, desires

The most blunted in this whole shit. 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

judgment, spit raps and sonar. So far, MCs come like roach card. 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Type glum, half these cats are plants like Trigun. 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

0: Victor's eyeball.
1: Who is it?
0: The wizard. Coming live from the sewer pipe, the one true king of Tenkaichi Budokai. The most blunted on the map. Ali Cat, Big Galak.
2: If you become a pothead, you've had the time of your life.
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0: Over the past few years, to the traditional sounds of an English summer, the drone of lawnmowers, the smack of leather on willow, has been added a new noise.
1: What were the skies like when you were young?
2: They went on forever. We lived in Arizona, and the skies always had little fluffy clouds in them, and they were long and clear. There were lots of stars at night. They were beautiful, the most beautiful skies, as a matter of fact. The sunsets were...

0: 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So, Clara and Rebecca, please come. It's very nice to have you both here in Radio Vilnius, here in Vilnius as well. We are super happy that you have the program for Playground tomorrow. And I think the best way to start is just simply with a little bit about the duo. Tell me how this duo actually began. What was the first thought, like, do we want to explore this together and why?
1: Hi, and thank you for having us here. We're very happy to be here. So, yeah, what can we say about how we started our duo? It's been a few years now that we have been working together, and what I remember about the start of this is the fact that we met each other at a project of an ensemble piece that we were both invited to perform at. And I think we ended up sitting next to each other in the piece and somehow got very into each other's sound. And we're like, wow, okay. We should somehow meet up more and like develop something and work together, right?
2: Yes, and I think yes, and I think that it was also that we just genuinely liked each other. So
0: it's very important.
2: It's important. It's important that you want to spend time together at the same time. And so then we live in different cities, and we find opportunities to meet and to work together, and that sort of has been happening fairly regularly since just before the pandemic. We worked virtually during the pandemic.
1: I think I do remember like the last thing I did before the pandemic hit, let's say, was meeting actually, and playing some music and like I was living in Marseille at that time, and somehow we had scheduled that Beck will come and like we will just work in my studio, which was also my home, of course. And then, yeah.
2: Mm. And we didn't really know each other that well, so I just turned up and stayed for, I don't know, 5 days maybe. Mm. And I just remember long conversations.
1: Yeah.
2: And your coffee table, you're sitting on the floor in front of your coffee table.
1: Yeah, right.
0: Mm. Yeah. So that at the beginning, like meeting the stranger in his own apartment.
1: Yeah.
2: But somehow trusting that it would work out.
1: Yeah, trusting. Yeah. And also we had been writing to each other as well. So there was like a whole, what can I say, universe in a way that had been built already between each other, I think. Mm. Mm-hmm. You know, by texts or sending each other music or stuff like this. So by the time that we got to spend time with each other, in a way we were meeting each other for the first time, but in this extended time, I mean, but also somehow we knew a little bit who each other were.
0: Mm-hmm.
1: Kind
0: of recognize.
1: Yeah, in a way.
0: Interesting. And talking about the sound, was there something unexpected in, you know, you find in each other's sound at that time? What was something, you know, I want to play with this person, not only because he's amazing as a human being, but because the sound somehow, and the sound maybe of each other and the sound of yourself is a bit different in that circumstance.
2: Yeah, I mean, I can only speak for myself, I suppose. But I would say the quality of listening, and Clara might use the word attention, and also it's the quality that I think goes towards listening to pitch relations. Especially.
1: Mm. Yeah. For me, I not that much that it's what can I say? It's not that I felt we are encountering a new sound, but it's more like a new way of experiencing sound. I mean, new for me, at least, like, I do feel that from collaborating with Beck and all the work that we have been doing, I approach my instruments and the sounds that I'm doing, that we're both doing, like, differently, like, absolutely. And because we have been working with the same material for years, like the piece at the beginning, this piece, we have been spending so much time with these frequencies and these pitches and these intervals, you know, over the years. So it's always the same material, but that we're performing in different settings, in different situations, and somehow it gets very familiar, but at the same time, every time is different, every time is new, every time you learn something from it. So is this idea that the more time you spend with something as simple as it can look like or seem, the more it unfolds actually, and it can be infinite.
0: That's my second question. You already answered that one. It's really beautiful. I was thinking about that piece, by the way, you can tell a bit more for our listeners. What was that? Like, what was the concept and the instruments? And in the very end of the broadcast, we will add and play another version of that one. Very beautiful one with strings. But yeah, I was thinking, it's the same material, like to play the Bach all the time, you know? You play it in different church, in different concert situation. It's different sound, instrument, public, everything is changing. It's beautiful that you are catching that in the real time in the concert. I was wondering, when you play together, is there anything you can't do without each other? Like, you know, I play this only with Rebecca and I play this only with Clara.
1: Yeah, I would say absolutely. Like the pieces, like this first piece that we're talking about and like what we're going to do tomorrow, like absolutely this will only be possible with Rebecca. Like this is clear. Yeah, I mean, because of the quality of the sounds, and I mean quality in the sense of characteristics of the sound and what we are aiming for and orienting ourselves toward, this can only emerge from the encounter of us two, I would say. And maybe, you know, other people, sometimes also we also play with friends and like this quartet version. Mm-hmm. Of that first piece, but yeah, like the core of the piece, it's built from this encounter, I would say.
2: And I would also add that the encounter is obviously our two instruments, which is like synthesizer and flute, and them being so similar. It's like the flute being the acoustic version of the synthesizer. And how the two can, yeah, how similar they are, how different they are, how one's acoustic, one's piece of technology, and then how we come closer to one another through playing.
0: Beautiful. The name of the first piece, I'll just say it out loud, is Distance Bending, version we just listened. And what do you think? After hearing the concept of your duo, what would we go for now? I mean, for the piece. Which piece do you want to play now?
1: Which piece we can play? Maybe if we want to talk about the concert, either something completely different, or we could maybe play the piece that somehow got us into this idea mm-hmm. that we're developing tomorrow.
2: This one. Maybe I'll just say. I'll just say that this is an excerpt from a series of little pieces that was a collaboration developed with Laura Steinberg, who is a composer from the U.S. And it's she gave me. A cantus firmus based on Byzantine music, and then I developed like a voice harmony with it. So I'm playing bass flute and singing at the same time. And I played this. Clara heard this in Cafe Otto end of last year, and afterwards she said. We should do a new duo incorporating this technique. So that's what we're doing tomorrow for the first time. Yeah.

0: So Laura asked me to speak a bit about the technique that I'm doing there in what you just heard, and also tomorrow, we'll be doing tomorrow. And this is playing and singing at the same time. So one breath that is activating two different sound sources. So the breath is activating the lip plate, but also my vocal cords. And it's something that is very hard to kind of control. It has a kind of sort of chaotic element. And I also lose my breath very quickly, but it's something that, yeah, that through the piece that you just heard, I sort of developed more and learnt what sort of the capabilities of that. And then tomorrow, there's a sort of a melody that I'm singing and deconstructing and playing, singing and playing, and Clara's playing synthesizer at the same time.
1: Yeah, so... yeah, basically, this is a new, some new elements, let's say, that we are bringing in to our duo. It will be the first time, as we said, that there's this vocal technique related to the flute, and also, yeah.
0: Also techniques from your own solo practice, right?
1: Yeah, from the synthesizer, yeah. So... it's something that we're still exploring, mm-hmm. but yeah, I'm very curious about it all.
2: While listening to you, I'm wondering how flexible your material is. Like, do you have the structure and improvise within it, or is very notated in a way? Do you use graphics course, or, you know, you tell me.
1: So we have a quite precise choice of pitch material, mm-hmm. and frequencies. Mm-hmm. And then we try to arrange this material in time, right? we usually come out to have like time structure that works a little bit by blocks or by windows, mm-hmm. of durations and times. And in each block or window, we know, okay, we're going to be engaging with this material. Mm-hmm. And also, of course, being reactive to the other person, right? So in that sense, there is precision, but there's also fluidity and openness, because it's not notated in a very like fixed way, except for the materials and, mm-hmm. the blocks of time, which are, you know, wide. Mm-hmm. yeah, so that's how we find a way to move.
2: I heard two keywords I wanted to catch. Like the first one would be, we are reacting to each other. And I was thinking, are you reacting to the public as well during the performance? How important is the listening to them sitting around you?
1: I think that when we speak about or talk about listening, in general, obviously we focus on the auditory, on the sounds, right? But I think that there are other aspects, other things that happen in a situation that you can also listen to, maybe not with your ears, right? But I feel that I feel the people in a room, and this is part of my listening, even though maybe I'm not necessarily focusing on the sound that they're making, or maybe they're silent, or maybe they're not, but it's more that I'm feeling also their presence, and that the fact that we are all participants in this situation and co-creators of this situation, right? So in that sense, for me, I used the word reaction. I don't really know if that's the right word, but you know, we are all affecting each other.
2: Obviously. So we could say that out loud, that you are collaborating and the public somehow also is very active participant in the concert. Yeah.
1: Yeah, because if they were not there, it would be a completely different situation.
2: Yeah, I feel that this is a beautiful moment to dive more into your research. I know that you are studying PhD on this topic as well. Could you elaborate a bit more and tell us about the same keyword of today, listening? I feel like, you know, we listen, as we talked before, different all the time, depend on who we are with or how do we feel, you know, how open we are. Do we know that material or situation? Could you tell us what is the problem? Do you have the problem? I mean, I'm joking. But tell me about the situation and the result on the people, depend on how you create.
1: Yeah, yes, so for this PhD that I'm doing, so I started last year in the Academy of Fine Arts in Vienna. And basically, let's say that the frame of this artistic research is not a methodology that would depart from, for instance, like a scientific questioning of, I have a hypothesis that I want to test, or like there's a problematic that I need to solve. So it's really very much an artistic research methodology. And so basically the idea is to look at your own artistic practice as a space where you can somehow build some kind of knowledge that generates from this artistic practice. So I don't feel I really have a very definite question, but it's more like, okay, what kind of knowledge can emerge from, in my case, a situation involving sound, a situation involving several people together listening to something, right? And what does it mean to be in this collective situation? What happens in this performative action of, you know, sounding together? Yeah, so that's a little bit like my departure point, and also looking at this whole thing also from an angle of attention. So I try to think of a performative or performance situation involving sound as a space where there's a certain quality or level of attention or modes of attention that can emerge from that. And what happens when this is done collectively, and what is it that we pay attention to? What is it that we're told to pay attention to, etc.? But yeah, that's.
2: So I wonder if you talk about the, you know, very conscious listening. So probably the public also needs some instructions or so before the concert?
1: Not really. I mean, I think that when you have a situation where you're performing, or you can also probably experience it with your instrument, the way that you do what you do, the way that you listen, for instance, to your sounds, I think that also somehow communicates something to the people who are there, right? So maybe the way that you listen or the way that you pay attention to what you're doing or the way that you do what you do somehow becomes something that people can be participants in. So I don't think there are necessarily like verbal instructions, but that everything that we do is showing something.
2: Okay. So we won't say anything before the concert to let people...
1: Yes, don't say anything.
2: Lay on the ground. Just catch the station by themselves. Cool. I think we will listen to some music again. Clara, maybe you want to put your music now.
1: Which one? Yeah, good. Good. Yeah.
2: So I wouldn't pronounce this name. Tell us what we will hear now.
1: Yeah, this is a piece from a album called Sans Non-Niforme, which means nameless, shapeless, I guess. And yeah, it was out in 2019, and it's a piece for acoustic guitar and some percussion.
2: Do you want to play from the beginning?
1: I think from there is fine, whatever you prefer.
2: Yeah. Okay, so.

0: The next,
1: should we? Yeah, and the next. I think we are going for the introducing the last piece. Yeah. But before that, I just want to repeat the date and the hour. Tomorrow is 6 p.m. at the Sapiega Palace. We have this beautiful duo, Clara de Assis and Rebecca Lane. We will have, as you just heard, beautiful, slow experience with a lot of little events, a lot of them. Just very careful and attentive listening session. So we are inviting you to be there. And just last question for you too. I always think about the people who work with the sound all their lives. Is there something still, you know, do you have something what you don't understand about a sound yet?
2: Wow, yeah, I think yes, of course.
1: What is that?
2: Everything. Mm. Everything. Everything about the sound. I don't understand.
1: That's why you are here. Yeah. And are you, what is the most interesting thing for the future you're curious about, like right now? Some nice plans in the future? Ahead of you?
2: You mean the future, like generally in life?
1: Or? No, as a duo, as a musician.
2: Yeah, as a duo. I guess.
1: Part in life.
2: Yeah. No, keep developing this new piece that we are presenting tomorrow. And, you know, for us, it's also very special because, yeah, it's going to be the first time that we're doing this and engaging with this new material. So. That would be what would make me curious, like, okay, how...
0: What's going to happen?
2: Yeah, what will happen?
1: Yeah. Beautiful. Thank you so much. So for the end, we'll put the same piece, but not the same piece. Clara, could you introduce the performers and who's playing?
2: Yes, so this piece is Distances Bending in its quartet version. So it's Rebecca and I, but we also have here Sarah Xavier on violin and Deborah Walker on the cello.
1: Beautiful. So let's play and see you tomorrow.

Yo, Ram, man, like back in the day, man, I was that dude, man. Like back in the day, like any way you slice it, I was that dude. I was any and everywhere and everything all at once. That was me, bro. I was Sports McGee. Like I was on the basketball team. I was averaging 35, 11, and 12. It was crazy. And I was playing football. I was getting my Bo Jackson, my Deion Sanders. I was double dipping, bro. It was one football game. I was the QB. And I passed it 46 yards to myself and scored the winning touchdown. This is what I was doing.

0: place to stamp your signature so then you sign out. Why now?
1: You know, any way you slice it, New York style, tavern style, Sicilian style, any way you slice it, I was that dude, bro. Dudes hated me because, you know, I was always with their girls before they hooked up with them. I was already there. I had already claimed. I was colonizing the draws back then. I had colonies in different pockets, all the pockets, cargo, overall, you name it.
0: We all

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1: And I was dealing. I had the Colombian connect. I was dealing that pure, that raw. I'm telling you, bro.
2: Hope y'all niggas' best days ain't behind you. My best day is right now. In the present.

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It was the Knicks, I think. 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

0: judge me, I'ma beat the case. 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
1: Ooh, it's that time to give it to him.
2: Yeah, talking shit.
1: Yeah.

0: All lumps, them is not hugs.
1: Never meaning to send.
0: So you gotta know the difference. Niggas be thinking it's one thing, but it be something totally different.

that's the fact that made you feel confident about wanting to rhyme. You know, if you had a brand new pair of sneakers on, that had something to do with your rhyme that day, because you felt like you were feeling good right now, you know what I mean?

So the trick is that the airport crying, it can't be the subject. It has to appear the way a shard of glass appears in an archaeological dig. So like evidence of a larger civilization. And the opening, it should be something that works, whoever the fuck the reader is. So whoever it is, they understand obsession, humiliation, and that finding yourself doing something for the fourth time that you swore would only happen once is a thing that happens. So I would start somewhere like this. The fourth time is when a thing becomes difficult to classify. The first time can be dismissed as circumstance. The second time suggests a pattern. The third time introduces superstition. By the fourth occurrence, you're no longer observing a phenomenon. The phenomenon is observing you. I cried in the same airport four separate times for reasons when written down appear. Okay, this is not a confession, it is a scale problem. Historians encounter similar difficulties. The stated cause and the actual force rarely occupy the same dimensions. Blank space is intolerable, and a void attracts a hell of a narrative. A coastline attracts sea monsters, and an unanswered question attracts all kinds of architecture. The mind has always preferred invention to uncertainty. There are places in Northern California where entire towns disappeared and only the fruit trees remain. The house is gone, the school's gone, the post office gone. Yet every spring, pears and plums emerged from the hillsides as if awaiting residents who have merely stepped away for the afternoon. There's evidence that outlives the context. It's one of the oldest stories on Earth. So, around the third time of the airport crying incident, I became interested. So, around the third time of the airport crying, a third incident, I became interested in flocking behavior. Researchers still debate how thousands of starlings change directions simultaneously without any visible leader. The flock folds and unfolds across the sky, expands, contracts, becomes a single organism, becomes many, and no central command. Only proximity, only influence, only a series of tiny adjustments accumulating into something large enough to alter the horizon. And this struck me as familiar. We become attached to things we believe are organizing our flourishing. And I always like the phrase organizing. It implies paperwork or storage bins or a municipal employee, but what actually occurs often resembles a garage after an earthquake. Objects scattered everywhere, labels detached from containers, a map no longer corresponding to the territory, but the airport itself, it remained innocent. Airports usually are innocent because a terminal, it's just a terminal. A moving walkway is just a moving walkway, and a gate is a simple number threshold. And yet, through repetition, certain places begin accumulating density. Benches, hotel rooms, freeways, text messages. A particular intersection in a particular city. Physicists have their language for this. Mystics have theirs. And both are the same, attempting to describe the same inconvenience. Airport crying. So I have a question. Have you ever mistaken a temporary structure for a permanent one? Have you ever likely assigned impossible significance to an ordinary object, ordinary place, or ordinary person?
and actually survived. Something collective pretending to be individual and something individual being to be collective. The fourth time is when a thing becomes difficult to classify. Not because it grows, because the boundaries dissolve. What becomes an incident then becomes a season. What begins as embarrassment becomes folklore. I think this version hides the emotional source much better. Someone who knows the backstory will immediately recognize the airport line, the hotel overlooking the water, the attachment theme, the repetition. But a random reader is just going to get a meditation.

present. Having now grown old and neutral, having now retired any notion of preference, having now broken with tradition, having now made one's own bed. Oblivion seekers I, oblivion seekers you, oblivion seekers we, oblivion seekers they. He hit the inside of a clock and then he died. He looked into the mirror for his heart. Psychic force fields faltering crash. 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

ceremonies, the repetitious dreaming, wallpaper in hell, and nihilistic about chaos, the surgical smoke, an ornamentation on a moment in time, often prolific, but never exact. The dream has ended, but you are still asleep. Recover the mindset. The dream has ended. You are still sleeping. You learn these things. Do ask Liz about working with Mayo. Don't ask Mayo about his opera. And now listening to old and new dreams. Speakers straining towards some sort of ecstasy. The ceiling breathes in. The ceiling breathes out. The ceiling a screen. And the eyes project, the lens in motion.

with a start. False thresholds, torn edges, a subtle wave across a space, across a divide, a chance to recall, but not touching down. Brought on by a dose, brought back from sleep, a pre-imagined space now exploded into a startling number of dimensions, shorter thoughts, redacted images, placing time into a space, a radiant pulse, articulating the room, a moment disguised and recalibrated and decentralized, and now escaped, no memories attached, nor any produced. It is and then is gone, or never really was. There was no explanation, no steps to be explored, a clear channel dream, the last of the new romantics, imprinting the surface into another city. We wouldn't try to go there, there really is no reason. Imagining other options, imagining no static, nothing left on the line, and joined now by the others. So much for us all to talk about, a few minutes alone. Yeah, we'll keep in touch, the perfect dissolve. I, a rhythmic shudder, now, corners left to phrase, so, the surface very well now, strategically dented and impossibly dark and not quite weightless at slipping into last, your best guess.

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And this is the other track she brought. It's called Field Garden. Very, very cool.

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Maybe get a little bit nostalgic, because this is going to be an intro from a Discovery Channel TV series called How It's Made.

0: as always, Rybo is the very nice host. 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We're very, very happy to welcome the Rybo's
1: the best host.

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1: And I got something to do.

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So far, MCs come like ropes card. 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

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Smack kicks times